completed her 40-hour work week. So congratulations, everybody. I'm going to play ESG for you, and I hope you are as close to like not commuting as possible right now. But if you are, I love you, and you're going to make it to the other side. I promise you. La la la la la la la la. You make no sense. You make no.

Ding-a-ling-a-ling. Ding-a-ling-a-ling. Hi, this is DJ Pizza Delivery. You're listening to Triangle Time on Freeform Portland. You were just listening to She's a Libra by The Pattern. And that goes out to all the Libras. It's your time right now. Right now, it's your time. And congratulations. If it's your birthday last week, if it's your birthday this week, if it's your birthday next week, congratulations. And I have something that I never forget is that DJ Noah, who hosts Charm School on Sundays, is a triple Libra. And I don't really know what that means, but it feels like, wait, what is Libra? Are they an air sign? That's like extra, you know. I'm extra earth sign because I'm Virgo, Capricorn, Virgo, but yeah, to be all one sign is like, feels like exceptional. Before that, who were we listening to? Oh yeah, Vivian Girls, Something to Do from Memory. Before that, The Raincoats with The Body. And that comes from The Kitchen Tapes. Before that, the band Witch, W-I-T-C-H, with Lazy Bones. And starting off that set, for Amanda, ESG, You Make No Sense. Dun, dun, dun, dun, dun, dun. Cool. Thanks for listening to Freeform Portland. I'm going to switch, you know, because the form is always free. I'm going to switch to some Tina Turner because we deserve it. After that, we're going to hear a bunch more music. So thanks so much for listening to Freeform Portland. Congratulations to everyone who completed a work week. Congratulations to everyone who continues to endure this world. You are very loved, and I am so grateful you're listening. Cool. I'm going to push some buttons. I'm going to turn up Mrs. DJ. I'm going to start this and start this. And hopefully Tina's going to start singing to us. S-O-O-N. Tina! Tina! Tina! Come on, Tina. Where are you? Oh, this is a reminder. Speaking of Tina, it's very... Oh, I see the problem. It's important to vote, everyone. Please vote. Please vote. I need everyone to vote, okay? I know the options might be bad, but let's do it, okay? We need to participate in some form of democracy, or it's going away. All right, here's Tina Turner singing about being a queen.

Ding-a-ling-a-ling-a-ling, ding-a-ling-a-ling-a-ling. Hey everybody, it's Triangle Time, and I'm still DJ Pizza Delivery, and you're still listening to Freeform Portland. 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What a weird show today. You were just listening to Destiny's Child with Bills, Bills, Bills, which I wanted to play because I don't know if you've heard about bills, but they're always happening. We work these jobs so that we can pay those bills, bills, bills. Before that, My Love Is Your Love by Whitney Houston, our Whitney. Before that, Keisha Jackson with Love Triangle. And I chose that song because it had triangle in it. And starting off the set, I Might Have Been Queen by Tina Turner. I love her so much. I love that Tina Turner so much, and I miss her every day. I'm glad she had she got a little French in the end of her life. And something I want to say, speaking of French, is okay. In the news, in France, there's all these high school students that are burning it down. They are doing protest, French style, about the state of schools. And the students are upset about, I think, the number of hours they have to be in school, which is like, okay. But also about how hot it is in school, which is a direct climate, you know, consequence. And then also, oh, it's that their instructors are constantly absent, which is like pretty cool. So anyway, there's all these protests going on in and around Paris by students. And that reminds me that Portland Public Schools is looking at closing 20 schools for the coming school year in response to, I'll say, the budget. You know, hard time with budget. Hard time with budget for schools. Every single public school district, baby. Owie. But I was thinking, what if the city of Portland got a little bit French in response to the school board meeting on Tuesday? It's gonna be Tuesday night. I don't know where it is. It's probably gonna be in a Portland Public School building. But I'm not telling anyone to do anything. I just want you to know that there are many different forms of expression around the world. And in France, it is saying it with fire in the street. Okay, coming up next, we are going to listen to Tough. We're going to listen to Tough by Technotronic. And then we got like 18 and a half minutes left in Triangle Time. And then it will be time for DJ Rem Coolhouse to play beautiful music for you. Okay, here's Technotronic. 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Also, thanks to DJ Victrola for coming in and making this station more habitable for human beings. I thank her. All right, 3, 2, and 1. Are you going to play for me? Are you going to play for me? It's playing. Thank you, CD player.

I possess, I'm saying I'm fresh with my voice on.

All right, everybody. I don't know how funky that just got, but you were just listening to CNC Music Factory with Do You Want to Get Funky from Anything Goes. Before that, you were listening to Snap with The Power from World Power. And before that, oh yeah, you were listening to Technotronic with Tough from Pump Up the Jam. In the background, you're listening to our Tracy Chapman singing us out with Fast Car. Thanks so much for listening to this very free, very form episode of Triangle Time today. As always, Triangle Time is a production of one white lesbian who's a millennial and elder millennial, and she loves you so much, and she is going to go have a weekend where she works. I hope you had fun. If you are listening and I didn't play your song, I'll play a song next time and we'll talk about it, you know? All right, here's Tracy. 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Stay tuned because we've got Echo Deck coming up next. Yay!

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My name is Rusty. I'm selecting songs for you today from a very special file. I'm calling this the X-Files, in which I share with you playlists that X's have made for me. On this show, we'll be exploring mostly the first decade of the 2000s and what we were just listening to was The Handsome Family performing Don't Be Scared from their In the Air album from 2000. Then we heard We Share the Same Skies by The Cribs from their Ignore the Ignorant album from 2009. We were then listening to the Rural Alberta Advantage performing Don't Haunt This Place. That's on their 2009 Hometowns album. And at the top of the set, we heard Mothers, Sisters, Daughters, and Wives. The album is that same name from 2006, and the band is Voxtrot. So that catches us up. Again, my name is Rusty. You may be familiar with me from my regular show, Under the Covers, which is a show dedicated to cover songs. I don't think we'll hear any cover songs today, but again, this is a special episode called The X-Files, where I will be sharing with you playlists from X's. I hope you enjoy it.

Hello, everybody. Rusty here. Thank you for listening to Freeform Portland. What you just heard was the Drums performing Money from their 2011 Portamento album. And then we heard Fatalist Palmistry by Y from their Alopecia album of 2018. And then we heard Grown Man by Jessica Lee Mayfield from her Tell Me album from 2011. And at the top of this set, we heard Old Bikes by The Trucks from their self-titled album from 2005. Thank you for tuning in to Freeform Portland, 90.3 FM and 98.3 FM, and freeformportland.org. My name is Rusty, and you are listening to a special episode called The X-Files. My usual show is Under the Covers, and if you visit the website, you can see when that's on. But I hope you enjoy the X-Files special programming. I am playing tracks from mixtapes or mix CDs or playlists that I received from exes. They may not have made good lovers, but they made some great playlists, and I'm excited to share them with you. So, enjoy this special episode.

Hello, everybody. Rusty here. What you just heard was Seawolf performing You're a Wolf from their Leaves in the Air album from 2007. Then before that, we heard Lovers. The song is called Let's Stay Lost, and that is from the I Was the East album from 2011. Lovers were one of the bands that, because of this playlist that an ex made me, I fell in love with them, and I highly recommend checking out some of their other work. But before that, we were listening to Saint Modesto by Chris Walla. That's from the Field Manual album from 2007. And at the top of the set, we heard Real Estate performing Younger Than Yesterday from the 2011 Days album. So that gets us all caught up as far as what we've been listening to. A reminder that my name is Rusty and that you're listening to Freeform Portland, a all-volunteer-run radio station, community-supported. 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But this, I don't think we're going to have any cover songs. Maybe I'll dig out one for this show. 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

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Hello, everybody. I'm Rusty. I'm here today with a special episode called The X-Files, where I'm playing you a mix CD from an X. What we just heard was St. James Infirmary Blues by the Pine Hill Haints from their 2007 Ghost Dance album. As I mentioned on the last break, my usual show is called Under the Covers, and I play only cover songs. And on this show, I had a memory that there was at least one cover on this collection of songs from an X, and I did find it. So that's what you just heard. St. James Infirmary Blues is really an American traditional song or folk song that has no documented author. It was originally recorded in 1928 by Louis Armstrong. Then we heard Jack White performing 16 Saltines from his Blunderbuss album of 2008. Before that, I skipped a song. Before Jack, we heard, before St. James Infirmary, we heard This Land Is Our Land Redux by Slim Cessna's Auto Club. That's from their 2008 Cypher album. And then we heard Jack White. And at the top of the set, we heard Graveyard from their self-titled album of 2007. That track was called Right Is Wrong. Graveyard is another band that I was exposed to because of this mix CD from an ex and became a favorite band. And I still love them a great deal. And they broke up at some point and got back together. And I'm lucky to have seen them a few times. And I don't know the status of them now, if they're still together and making records, but definitely a favorite that came from this mix CD from an ex. All right, now that we've been caught up on what we listened to in our last set, I'm going to go ahead and continue on with this episode called The X-Files, a special collection of songs for you. Thank you for tuning in to Freeform Portland.

Hello and welcome back, everybody. I hope you're enjoying this special broadcast, The X-Files. My name is Rusty, and you are listening to Freeform Portland. We just heard Ambling Alp, that is by Yesayer, from their 2010 album Odd Blood. There's a line that really sticks out in there for me, and it's, "Give the fascists hell." I hope you're doing your part to do that. On the track before, we heard Empire of the Sun performing We Are the People. That album is Walking on a Dream from 2008. Then we heard Moving Units performing Wrong Again from their Hexes for X's album from 2007. A nice album title to complement this show title. And at the top of this set, we heard Dead Man's Bones performing Lose Your Soul from their self-titled album of 2009. If you don't know about Dead Man's Bones, it's a rock duo that just existed, I don't know, for five-ish years. And Ryan Gosling, who you may know from being a dreamboat in film, is one of the two. So Ryan Gosling and Zach Shields made this album, and it's essentially because they're both obsessed with the Haunted Mansion ride from Disneyland, which is also a favorite for me. Anyway, I hope you enjoyed that set. Again, my name is Rusty, and you're listening to Freeform. My usual show is Under the Covers, and you can check out the website to find the scheduled dates and times for that. This is a special episode for you called The X-Files, where I'm revisiting a mix CD from an ex. I will talk to you soon.

Hello, everybody. It's Rusty here. You're listening to a special episode called The X-Files, where I'm revisiting a mix CD from an ex. I'm planning to do some more of these because I've gotten a lot of really great playlists, mixtapes, mix CDs from exes. 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Let's talk a little bit about what we listened to. The song that just wrapped up was Long Flight by Future Islands. That's from In the Evening Air, their 2010 album. This is another band that I did not know before this mix CD was made for me, and I spent a lot of time listening to Future Islands after this and really love them. It's also a really great live show if you ever have an opportunity to see them. Then we heard On the Sly by Metric from their Grow Up and Blow Away album from 2007. Then we heard The Heavy Blinkers performing Unseasonably Sad from The Night and I Are Still So Young album from 2003. At the top of this set, we heard The Faint performing Psycho from their Fascination album from 2008. Thanks for tuning in to Freeform Portland. I'm going to go ahead and get back to the music. I hope you're having a great day.

Hello, everybody, and welcome back. This is Rusty, and you are listening to a special broadcast called The X-Files, where I'm revisiting a mix CD that an ex made for me to entertain us on a road trip. The song that just wrapped up was The Fix by Minus the Bear from their Menos El Oso album from 2005. And then we heard Y Oak performing Obituary from their If Children album from 2008. Then we heard Runner Ups by Kurt Vile from his 2011 Smoke Ring for My Halo album. And at the top of the set, we heard Mother Mother performing Oh My Heart from their album of the same name from 2008. That gets us caught up, and I just have one more track to play for you. Thanks for tuning into Freeform Portland, and I hope to share music with you again soon. To wrap up the show, you're going to be hearing Ostra performing Shoot the Water from her Feel It Break album from 2011. Take good care, everybody.

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I am DJ Stellar Luna, and this is Nightlight. Thank you so much for tuning in tonight. That's Freeform Portland, KFFP LP Portland, and KFFD LP Beaverton. This episode of Nightlight is going to be pretty down-tempo. I'm going to tell you right now, if you are looking to rage this Friday night, it's probably not for you. But if you're looking to like get cozy and enjoy the fall weather, then it could be perfect. It could be just what you're looking for. Anyway, either way, thank you so much for tuning into Freeform Portland. We are 100% volunteer-run, community, independent radio. Shout out to Rusty with the show before this. I caught the end of her show, and I love that Ostra song. I love that Ostra album. All right. Thank you so much for tuning in. We have some felt in the background. Like I mentioned, we're going to keep it pretty down tempo this evening. So hopefully you're snuggled up somewhere and ready to chill on this Friday night. Thanks for tuning into Freeform Portland. This is Nightlight.

Hello. Thank you for tuning in. This is Freeform Portland, and I am DJ Stellar Luna. You're listening to Nightlight. All right, that was kind of a long set we started off with. We started the show with Felt, Evergreen Dazed, off of their album Crumbling, the Antiseptic Beauty, the Splendor of Fear. And then we heard from Moby with Why Does My Heart Feel So Bad off of his excellent album Play from 1999. After that was English artist Baxter Dury with the song Oscar Brown off his album Len Parrott's Memorial Lift from 2002. That song borrows heavily from Oh Sweet Nothing by the Velvet Underground, written by Lou Reed. After that, we heard the band Wet Leg, one of my favorites. That was 1121 off the album Moisturizer that they released last year. A little bit of a different sound for them. They're usually a little like more, I don't know, punky and upbeat, but that's such a beautiful song and she has such a beautiful voice. After that, we heard from Holy Motors, the song Honeymooning. That was off their 2018 album Slow Sundown, but they actually have an album coming out this month that you can check out on their Bandcamp. That's, again, Holy Motors. After that, we heard Glasgow Mega Snake from Mogwai off the excellent album Mr. Beast. Then some little down-tempo, the OCs with At the End on the Stairs. And in the background right now, you're listening to the Brian Jonestown Massacre, Some Things Go Without Saying. If you want to follow along with me online, feel free to do so. 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I appreciate you spending your Friday night with me. And I hope you hear something that you like. All right. Stick around, we have some more fun music coming up next, keeping it a little more down tempo tonight, but hopefully that suits this Friday night for you. 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

broad avenue. 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

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And we'd laugh and play and love each other. Our hearts were young and free from all care. And at night we'd say our now Elena's, and Mom she'd sweetly tuck us all in bed. Yes, I want to be with that happy family.

Hello, hello, hello. You're listening to Freeform Portland. I'm DJ Stellar Luna, and this is Nightlight. That beautiful song you just heard was Apple Tree by Noah Cyrus. That's off her album, I Want My Loved Ones to Go With Me, that she released last year. I think it was quite possibly my favorite release of last year. That or the Wet Leg album that I played a song from earlier. So, so beautiful, front to back. I highly recommend checking it out. Before Noah Cyrus, we heard Alt J with their song Adeline off the album Relaxer from 2017. Alt J is such a funny band because they have so many different sounds and they're like kind of duds when you like see them talk in an interview or something. But I think their music is insanely beautiful. And I think Relaxer is like such an interesting album. And yeah, they're also a band that I will see them live anytime they come to Portland. They are so good live. It's crazy that for such like kind of dry, like low-key boring sounding dudes or seeming dudes, they put on an insane live performance. They're so good. Alt J. All the love for Alt J. Before Alt J, we heard A.A. Bondi with his song Killers 3 off the album Enderness. Before that was Kevin Morby with Seven Devils off the 2019 album Oh My God. And we started off that set with Jack White, Blunderbuss. A great one. All right. 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That's KFFP LP Portland and KFFD LP Beaverton. 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I'm DJ Stellar Luna. This is Nightlight, and we're keeping it kind of down tempo tonight. Kind of a little bit more chill than my last couple shows have been. But, you know, it's just a chill Friday night. I hope you're, you know, able to relax a little bit. And if you are tuned in, I hope the music is helping with that. 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Say hi in person. Until then, thank you so much for tuning in to Nightlight. Stick around.

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1: 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Well, I've never fished here. I've caught hoopoe fish in Grevenberg.
0: I never did catch fish. Oh, what the fuck?
1: 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In a big chicken pen, those slabs.

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right, welcome back. I'm DJ Stellar Luna. This is Nightlight, and you are listening to Freeform Portland. That last song you heard was Jumbo by Underworld. I just felt like it was a week for some Underworld. We needed to hear some Underworld this week. Before Underworld, you heard Orchestral Maneuvers in the Dark, aka OMD, with their song Stand Low, off the excellent album Organization from 1980, one of my faves. And before that, we heard another one of my favorite 80s bands and one of my favorite 80s albums. That was Echo and the Bunnymen with Ocean Rain off the album of the same name. I saw them perform that one live at the Oregon Zoo, and it was weirdly beautiful. So beautiful. And before that, we heard Gans with Everything in Extreme off their album Good for the Soul from 2025 last year. I've been playing them a lot lately. I'm really into them and really into that album. So that was a little bit of the outlier in this set, but I think they have a very 80s, very post-punky vibe. And we started off this set with Bauhaus, the song Hope off the album Burning from the Inside. I hope you are enjoying Nightlight tonight. We're keeping it kind of chill. Hopefully you're able to have a nice, relaxing night in if you're listening. And yeah, I hope you're enjoying the set. Thanks so much for listening to completely volunteer-run independent radio where you get to hear things played that aren't normally played on the radio. All right, in the background's a little bit of a throwback. This is some Rat-a-Tat. Please enjoy. Thanks for tuning in to Nightlight.

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0: Thank you so much for tuning in to Freeform Portland tonight. I am DJ Stellar Luna, and this has been Nightlight. All right, in that last set, we just ended with Moby. We did a Moby sandwich tonight. Started with Moby, ended with Moby. That was Ever Loving off of Play, the album from 1999. Before that, we heard Dariush, an Iranian musician, with Cheshme Man off the album of the same name. Beautiful song. I seriously get like lost in his voice. And before that, we heard Yasmin Hamdan with the song Hal. That is off an original album of hers, but I first heard it from the album from the soundtrack for the movie Only Lovers Left Alive, directed by Jim Jarmusch. I think he also directed her music video for that song Hal. She's a Lebanese artist, I believe. And before her, we heard from Rosalia with Que No Salga La Luna off the album El Mal Querer. That album, El Mal Querer, was her thesis project, essentially. Like her baccalaureate, her graduating project in flamenco studies. Pretty incredible. Before Rosalia, you heard Grand Blanc with Issa T. And we started off that set with La Femme Pasadena off the album Paradigme. I am DJ Stellar Luna. Thank you so much for tuning in. This has been Nightlight. I'll see you back here, hopefully, in 2 weeks. Cheers.
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Each week, a different exploration of whatever I'm in the mood for. And, you know, tonight we're getting a little experimental. We've got some, it's kind of an eclectic mix. So I think that you'll enjoy what I've put together tonight for us to listen to together. Behind me right now is a song by Lane 8 with Robbie East. It's called Penguin Parade. And we have a great block of music ready, queued up. And so might as well just move right into that, you know. We're going to kick it off with Par Un Temps Pareil by Citron Citron. We'll also hear House Painters with Leave the Hall. And a track that is pretty strange if you ask me, but I've been listening to it a lot. It's by Mermaid Chunky. It's called Chaperone. All right, well, let's just get into the music tonight. It's, just another one of those Friday nights. Some nights I'm a little more chatty tonight, I think. I'm not in the mood to say too much. I'm in the mood to just kind of kick back. So whatever you're up to, getting into, getting out of, I hope that this, lovely mix tonight brings you some joy, scratches some itches, and introduces you maybe to some things that you've never heard before. I will say that this song behind me right now did come out in 2026, and the majority of the songs in this first block will be from 2024, with one from 2023. I'd say pretty much everything tonight is quite recent. All right, we'll keep your ears locked here. I'll be back here in a bit to tell you more about what you've heard. 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My name is Time Being. This show's called For the Time Being.

We just heard Ale with the song Baby Chan. Before that was Baby's Berserk with the track Rum and Cola. Maybe you're out there having a rum and cola. It is another lovely Friday night. And my name is Time Being. I am your host every Friday night from 10 p.m. to midnight. Each week is a fresh installment of whatever I'm in the mood for. And tonight we're keeping it pretty upbeat, but just kind of moving through a lot of songs that I've just been listening to. I don't really know much to say about this. There's typically like one song that'll catch my ear that'll send me on a little music adventure. So I'll tell you about that song when we come to it a little later tonight. But yeah, having a great time. Hope that you are as well. My name is Time Being. The show's called For the Time Being, and I'm your host here on Freeform Portland every Friday night from 10 p.m. to midnight. 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We've got so much great music coming up. We are just getting into our time together, so heck yeah. Behind me right now is Knox Vaughn with Marsh, the song Namora. We'll kick off this next block with Teeterhide by Dawn Melody Club, followed by I with the track Put Down, and Metronomy with Pan Amsterdam, the original edit of the song Nice Town, which has been getting stuck in my head as well. I think lots of earworms happening on tonight's mix, so you keep your ears locked here, and I'll be back here in a little bit to tell you more about what you've heard. Again, my name's Time Being. 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

Well, hello again, friends. Thanks so much for being with me here tonight. My name is Time Being. 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Listener discretion is advised. And we are having a great time tonight. I hope that, maybe I should speak for myself, huh? I hope you're having a great time. I know I am. I'm your host here on Freeform Portland every Friday night from 10 p.m. to midnight, bringing you whatever I'm in the mood for each week, a fresh installment. And tonight we're really getting into kind of an eclectic, a little bit experimental at moments, definitely very electronic vibe, more upbeat than not, but not so upbeat that it'll keep you from being able to kind of kick back and enjoy. So, well, we just heard before the track that's playing behind me a song by Raymore called On a Pulse. We also heard Paul Spring and Mary Lattimore with Armies of the Dawn, and OK Kaya with Check Your Face from that wonderful album, Oh My God, That's So Me, released in 2024. We also heard from Faux Real with Love on the Ground, and Jacques. Haven't listened to a Jacques track in quite some time. Haven't played one on the show in years, I think, but Ça se voit, which came out on, I am not going to attempt to pronounce that on the fly because I didn't practice it, so never mind, but it came out in 2024. Oh man, well, better pick up the pace because we've got plenty more great music. We've got a whole nother hour to hang out together. Behind me right now is the slowed version of Insomnia, is how it's pronounced, by Ronald Figo. We'll also hear from Malik Judy with Danger, and Hey by Nilufer Yana. So keep your ears locked here, and I will be back here in a bit to tell you more about what we've been listening to. 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And I'm your host, Time Being.

0: never even thought that it might just be time to be done, you know?
1: Strange communication, lead to brainwave frustration. Don't be alarmed, but I'm running out of patience. I'm sitting by myself in a room full of ancients. Too old to be crowned or too tired to do maintenance. Strange communication, lead to brainwave frustration. Don't be alarmed, but I'm running out of patience. I'm sitting by myself in a room full of ancients. Too old to be crowned or too tired to do maintenance.

Well, hello there, friends. We are in the Goldilocks zone right now, thanks to Tipper. This is a new release from 2026 off the album Cloaked. We just heard the song that kind of set me into motion for the week. It's Bolus Pupil from the 2024 album Letter to You, the Ma Tao Wei Road with Sarah Pupil. We also heard UTO with the song Napkin before that, and Mind Chatter featuring Poolside, Drug in Us. Doc Rhombus was prior to that with the 2024 release Out of Patience from the album Distant Generation, and Bouvette with the song Once Upon a Timing. Well, I'm having a wonderful time tonight. I sure hope you are as well. Time flies when you are kicking back and listening to great tunes. We've got one more wonderful block of music coming up after this fantastic Tipper track. We're going to hear from System Olympia with Working Men's Club, the song Sanctified. We'll also hear from MacAdam Crocodile with the track Hold On Darling. And It's Amazing by Lucy Ann Tunes from the 2023 album Carnival will be after that. So keep your ears locked here. I'm going to get out of the way so you can enjoy the rest of this fantastic song. And I will be back here in a bit to tell you more about what we've been listening to. Keep your ears locked here. 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My name is Time Being. The show is called For the Time Being. And I'm your host every Friday night from 10 p.m. to midnight.

amazing. It's amazing. It's amazing. Isn't it? It's amazing. It's amazing. It's amazing. Isn't it? I want to bring the

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1: The bell?
0: It's amazing, isn't it? I want to ring the bell.
1: The bell?
0: It's amazing, isn't it? I want to ring the bell.

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Wow, the time has come. We are getting ready to wrap up here for the night. My name is Time Being. You've been listening to For the Time Being here on Freeform Portland. We just heard Dom Brunz with Jussard de Sting. Before that was High Notori by Golden Bug, Vega Voga, and the Limanias. We also heard It's Amazing from Lucy Ann Tunes. Well, I've had a fantastic time hanging out with you tonight. I hope that you have been enjoying the same. We've got a few more tracks. Just kind of wrap up the night, you know, say goodbye a little early, let you vibe out a bit more before another wonderful DJ comes in here and takes over. You know, Freeform Portland is all volunteer run and all listener supported. So every week, every 2 hours rather, there's a new DJ on the air bringing you some freshly curated tunes, inspired by their own personal music collections and music discovery. Behind me right now is a track by Flying Lotus. Oh man, I haven't listened to this in a long time. Oh wait, that's a lie because it just came out. Seriously, like just came out. Yeah, it's Captain Colonel from the new album Big Mama. We will wrap up the rest of the set with Ray Moore with A Rhythm de Ennui, Ennui. It's getting late for sure. And we'll also hear from Dominique Dumont with Du Paradise, and leave you with Baxter Dury, Etienne de Cercy, Delilah Holiday with the track How Do You Make Me Feel. All right, well, enjoy the rest of these fleeting minutes of Friday night, and I will be back with you next week at 10 p.m. for a fresh installment of For the Time Being. Time Being, signing off.

0: We here at Freeform Portland acknowledge the land we occupy as residents is unceded Indigenous land. We acknowledge we reside on the ancestral lands of the Cowlitz, Multnomah, Kathlamet, Clackamas, Tumwater, Tualatin Kalapuya, Wasco, Malala, Watlala, Bands of the Chinook, and so many other nations who made this area their home. In addition to the federally recognized tribes mentioned, we also acknowledge the presence of numerous unrecognized tribes and Indigenous groups whose stories also demand our attention. We acknowledge knowing a mere recognition of the local peoples that have inhabited this space before us is not enough. We are committed to learning the history of the Indigenous people who lived here in the past, as well as learning about the Indigenous communities living in Oregon today. For more information and to read our full statement, please visit freeformportland.org/landback.
1: 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I am Sublime Waves. The show is butter. Thank you for tuning in. Just as a heads up, because it is midnight, we are in what we call safe harbor, so some language you hear on this show, some listeners may find offensive, so listener discretion is advised. But thank you for tuning in. 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

As a guy Q-Tip once said, not no margin, not no parquet, strictly butter, baby. And with that, we welcome you to Butter here on Freeform Portland. What's going on, world? Hope this finds you well, whether you are here in Portland, maybe playing your car on a local FM airwaves, 90.3, 98.3, or you could be anywhere around the world, perhaps Taipei, streaming on freeformportland.org. Shout out E for tuning in abroad. But yeah, we're here. I'm Sublime Waves. The show is Butter, and we're just going on vibes tonight. You know, usually I like to have some sort of theme that kind of interconnects all the records. But, you know, it was this evening, and I was at home, and we were all hanging out in the room of the records, a.k.a. the man cave, but that's a whole debate in the house. And I was like, yeah, I want to listen to that. I want to listen to this. And that's what he did. So we had a few records to start off the show. We kind of had like a switch of sides. So we started off with, we had Terry Collier with Dancing Girl. It's like that 9-minute epic to start his album, What Color Is Love. We went to Lenny Williams with Let's Talk It Over, which is it famously sampled? No, yeah, it's famously sampled by Jeezy with on Go Crazy. The remix had Jay-Z on it as well. But then we came into the more modern side of things. We had Krung Band and Leon Bridges, Chocolate Hills off of their Texas Moon EP, the follow-up to Texas Sun. Recently got that record, or that EP rather, great one. Then we went to Miguel with, I guess I can't say it, but you know, the Zena Is Mine off of Kaleidoscope Dreams in 2022. And then we had a couple of records from Agajan, this producer out of Germany. I just played two records back to back. It was Different Interlude featuring Liani Barbeau, and then Perspective featuring Jordan Hawkins, a dear friend of mine. And that brought us to the time it is right now. So I feel like, yeah, today I'm just doing less talking, more record playing, and I think I'm going to keep that theme up. So we got the instrument, just a Pale J instrumental underneath us right now. Let it rock a little bit, and I will come back in a little bit.

You got this. George Clinton record, Silly Millimeter, off of a 1983 album, You Shouldn't Nuff But a Fish. You Shouldn't Nuff But a Fish. What a funny record name. And George is bringing us to the 1 o'clock hour. So before I let you all know what else you heard in that set, I should also let you know that you are tuned in to KFFP LP Portland and KFFD LP Beaverton. This is Freeform Portland. 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My name is Sublime Waves, and you're listening to Butter. I am here every other Saturday morning from 12 a.m. to 2 a.m. So I appreciate you tuning in wherever you may be. Hope your weekend is off to a wonderful start. Mine is, we had a movie night. Watched a very sad movie, but heartwarming, about a man and his dog and his family. Whew, dogs get you every time. But anyway, what else did we hear that set? It was a pretty long set. It started off with Sun Bear and Fantasy off of their debut album, Sun Bear, out in 1977. That was a record that I long wanted, and I have finally got somewhat recently. And from there, we went to New Jersey's own M2MA, You Are My Sunshine, of the 1984 album You, Me, and He. And speaking of Mr. James and M2MA, the late great M2MA, he produced the next record, which was Stephanie Mills' Night Games, off of her self-titled album Stephanie from 1981. Also from the 80s, we had Aretha Franklin with I Wish It Would Rain off of her album Get It Right, out in 1983. And from there, we went to Ramsey Lewis with Hot Dogget off of the 1974 album Sun Goddess. And I do believe that was Maurice White of Earth, Wind & Fire on vocals in that record as well. We had Tony Newton with Supernatural Rebirth off of his album Mysticism and Romance, which I don't know much about. It's actually not even on Spotify, but I found that record, I think, in someone's basement one time. Well, yeah, I purchased it from the basement. I just take it. But it's a good one. And then from there, I went to George Clinton, Silly Millimeter. So before we kind of keep it going, we're going to do a little bit of a vibe switch in a little bit. I just want to let you know a little bit about Freeform. 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You can go there. All levels, I should say, are welcome of expertise when it comes to DJing. We have folks who do all digital. We have folks who do all vinyl. We have folks who do all CD. I do a little bit of both, but this is a vinyl show right now for me. But people do it, come in the studios to do it. They do it from home. We want to meet you where you are at, and we definitely would love to have more folks join us. I've been doing it for a little over a year now, and I thoroughly enjoy it. I look forward to every other Saturday at midnight, taking my little Friday night nap, and then come into the studio nice and fresh. But again, applications are open until October 6th, so basically just through this weekend. So if you're interested, I highly encourage you to apply. It's a good time, it's a good community, and we are looking for all different sounds, all different levels of expertise when it comes to this DJing thing. We can support you. If you're just like, you know what, I just got a bomb playlist, I'm trying to figure out how to put it into the ether, this is a great platform to do so. But anyway, freeformportland.org/apply. I'm going to switch up the vibe a little bit. I'm going to fade this George out, and we're going to have some drumless Daft Punk, which I really enjoy. And we'll keep going from there. So thank you so much for tuning in.

There are several exits on this aircraft in the event of an emergency. At this time, please fasten your seatbelts as we are preparing for takeoff. And welcome aboard, Flight 22.

That right there was Miramasa featuring Neo with Firefly. Initially off of his Someday Somewhere EP, and then later on his debut album, self-titled. But the EP, which is the one I was playing off on Wax, out in 2015. Prior to that, we had Kali Uchi's Flight 22 from her 2018 album Isolation. That was a newer record that I got as well. Another new record, well, newer to my collection, was NERD, Run to the Sun, off of their 2002 album In Search Of. And on the record, they have this on the A side, it's an original version of Run to the Sun. So I played that one, which you can tell subtle differences here and there. From Toronto, we had Naomi Sharon, Ecstasy, off of her 2023 debut Obsidian, which is a OVO release. That's a really good record. Some, like, you know, tinges of Sade, some Afrobeat as well. She had a great voice. Speaking of great voices, we had Rye with The Fall, their debut album, Woman, out in 2013. And started off the set with Daft Punk's Fragments of Time. However, it was the drumless edition in 2023, the 10-year anniversary of Random Access Memories. They re-released the record, but just drumless. So it was the exact same, but just devoid of any drums, which I appreciate. I think it allowed me to kind of hear some of the records in a different light. And I think with the drums removed, this record, Fragments of Time, with Todd Edwards, was one of my favorite. So there you have it. That's what we had to listen to. Underneath us is No Worries Instrumental Knowledge with Link Up. But I think if there has been a theme of this show, it's just been kind of vibe switches, you know, coming here and there. So, you know, that was a more of a modern set, but I think we're actually gonna take it back a little bit with some Hank Crawford, some Quincy Jones, dare I say some Roberta Flack, and see where it goes. It's 1:30 right now, so we have about half an hour left, so I got a few more records coming your way. But again, this is Butter on Freeform Portland. I'm Sublime Waves, and I appreciate you tuning in.

under me right now. I hate to have to cut it off, but time is of the essence. This is Show Me How by Men I Trust, another somewhat newer record that I picked up. Before that, we had Eddie Chasson, Lay Low, produced by Nick Hakim off the album of the same name, off of Stone's Throw, which came out last year. And before that, we had this beautiful cover of Bridge Over Troubled Water. That was Roberta Flack, 1971, Quiet Fire. And speaking of the 70s, we had Walden Irvine with Morning Sunshine, as well as Misty Dawn. Did a little interlude into the song. And Morning Sunrise, of course, had Don Blackman on vocals as well. We start off the set with Hank Crawford's I Hear a Symphony. So, this about takes us to the end of our time together, but I hope you have enjoyed yourself, because I know I have. Again, I'm here every other Saturday from 12 a.m. to 2 a.m. So next time you will hear from me on these airwaves is going to be October 20th. 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I made a IG for the page where I post all the track lists and other, you know, flyers as to where you can see me out and about. But anyway, we're going to end with Pale J's Shameful Game to take us home. So again, thank you for tuning in, and be safe, and I'll see you in 2 weeks. 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
2: 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I am the lexicographer. This is the Freeform Portland alphabet. A is for allergic, of or relating to an abnormal reaction to the body to an allergen. This is a song called Allergic by Miss Kitten.

to myself. I'm allergic to myself. 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I'm allergic to myself.

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B is for bluebird, any of several small North American songbirds of the genus Cyalia, having predominantly blue plumage. This is a song called Bluebird by Corinne Bailey Ray.

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C is for cemetery, a place where the dead are buried, especially one not attached to a church. This is a song called Cemetery by Baba Ganoush.

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The hypothetical fall of a body such that the only force acting upon it is that of gravity. 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

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G is for geometry, the study of the branch of mathematics that describes points, lines, angles, and figures in space. This is a song called Geometry by Rebel Bucket.

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I is for mortal, not liable or subject to death, undying. 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

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J is for jealousy. Mental uneasiness from suspicion or fear of rivalry, unfaithfulness, etc., as in love or aims. This is a song called Jealousy by Porridge Radio.

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K is for kangaroo, any herbivorous marsupial of the family Macropodidae of Australia and adjacent islands. Having a small head, short forelimbs, powerful hind legs used for leaping, and a long, thick tail. This is a song called Kangaroo by This Mortal Coil.

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L is for lifeboat, a double-ended ship's boat constructed, mounted, and provisioned so as to be readily able to rescue and maintain persons from a sinking vessel. This is a bit called Lifeboat by Monty Python.

0: Still no sign of land. How long is it?
1: That's a rather personal question, sir.
2: You stupid git. I meant how long has it we've been in the lifeboat? You've destroyed the atmosphere now.
1: I'm sorry.
2: Shut up. We'll start again.
0: Still no sign of land. How long is it?
1: 33 days.
0: 33 days?
1: We can't go on much longer. I didn't think I destroyed that.
2: Shut up.
1: I don't think I did.
2: Of course you did.
1: Did you?
2: Yes, I did. Shut up. Shut up.
0: Still no sign of land. How long is it?
1: 33 days, sir.
3: Have we started again?
0: Still no sign of land. How long is it?
1: 33 days, sir.
0: 33 days?
1: We can't go on much longer, sir. We haven't eaten since the fifth day.
4: We're done for. We're done for.
2: Shut up, Maudling.
0: We've just got to keep hoping. Someone may find us.
3: How are you feeling, Captain? Not too good. I feel so weak.
1: We can't hold out much longer.
3: Listen, chaps, there's still a chance. I'm done for. I've got a gammy leg and I'm going fast. I'll never get through, but some of you might. So, you'd better eat me.
0: Eat you, sir?
3: Yes, eat me.
0: Ugh, with a gammy leg?
3: You didn't eat the leg, Thompson. There's still plenty of good meat. Look at that arm.
4: It's not just the leg, sir.
3: What do you mean?
4: Well, sir, it's just that...
3: Why don't you want to eat me?
4: I'd rather eat Johnson, sir.
1: So would I, sir.
3: I see.
5: Well, settle then. Everyone's going to eat me.
0: Oh, well...
4: What, sir?
0: Go ahead, please, but I won't...
5: Oh, nonsense, sir. You're starving. Duck in.
0: No, it's not that.
1: What's the matter with Johnson, sir?
0: Well, he's not kosher.
4: That depends how we kill him, sir.
0: Yes, that's true. But to be perfectly frank, I like my meat a little more lean. I'd rather eat Hodges.
1: Oh, well, all right.
4: I still prefer Johnson.
3: We should all stop bickering and eat me.
1: Look, I tell you what. Those who want to can eat Johnson, and you, sir, can have my leg, and we'll make some stock from the captain, and then we'll have Johnson cold for supper.
3: Oh, well, that's a good idea.
0: Excellent thinking.
4: Or else we could have Hodges in the morning.
3: We could have some kind of Johnson kegerini.
6: Hello. As a naval officer, I abhor the implication that the Royal Navy is a haven for cannibalism. It is well known that we now have the problem relatively under control, and that it is the RAF who now suffer the largest casualties in this area. And what do you think the Argyles at in Aden? Arabs? Yours, etc., Captain B.J. Smithick, in a white wine sauce with shallots, mushrooms, and garlic.
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O is for oblivion, the act or process of dying out, complete annihilation or extinction. 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

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Q is for quagmire, a bog, and by extension, a situation from which extrication is very difficult. This is a song called Quagmire by Vanilla Trainwreck.

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R is for ricochet, the motion of an object or a projectile in rebounding or deflecting from a surface one or more times as a result of a glancing blow. This is a song called Ricochet by Antietam.

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S is for seahorse, any fish of the genus Hippocampus, of the pipefish family, having a prehensile tail, an elongated snout, and a head bent at right angles to the body. This is a song called Seahorse by Jonathan Coulton.

I am the lexicographer on Freeform Portland. This is the Freeform Portland alphabet. T is for threnody, a poem, speech, or song of lamentation, especially for the dead, dirge, funeral song. This is a song called Threnody, which is also a threnody, by Miriam Gendron.

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This is the Freeform Portland alphabet. U is for upstairs, up the stairs, to or on an upper floor. This is a song called Upstairs by Sparks.

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This is the Freeform Portland alphabet. V is for vermouth, an aromatized white wine in which herbs, roots, barks, bitters, and other flavorings have been steeped. This is a song called Vermouth by the Hepburns.

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This is the Freeform Portland alphabet. W is for whiplash, an abrupt snapping motion or change of direction resembling the lash of a whip. This is a song called Whiplash by Mr. Scruff.

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This is the Freeform Portland alphabet. X is for xanthine, the part of the coloring matter in yellow flowers that is soluble in water. This is a song called Xanthine by Symposium.

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This is the Freeform Portland alphabet. Y is for yearbook, a book published by the graduating class of a high school or college containing photographs of class members and commemorating school activities. This is a song called Yearbook by True Love Always.

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This is the Freeform Portland alphabet. Z is for zucchini, a variety of summer squash that is shaped like a cucumber and that has a smooth, dark green skin. Here is a song called Zucchini by Remember Sports.

0: I am the lexicographer on Freeform Portland. That was the Freeform Portland alphabet. I see we have a little more time left. We'll use it to brush up on the alphabet. Thank you for listening. This is a song called Alphabent by Twink, and we'll finish with The Alphabet Rap by Divine.
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4: That was fine. We have the whole alphabet now.

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Do you like electronic music? It's all around us today, like the oxygen in the air we breathe, from the top of the pops to the oddest sounds of the underground. But from where and when did it originate? 1980s England? What about 1970s Germany? Could it be 1960s America? 1950s Canada, perhaps? Surely no earlier than 1940s Egypt. And yet, here we are. If you're interested in discovering exactly how deep this rabbit hole goes, tune in to Syncult every other Tuesday from 10 to midnight for a vista of electronic sound from the field's pioneers to its current cutting edge, all placed in historical and cultural context by me, your guide, DJ Victor Alls. From musique concrète to minimal wave, space rock to speed garage, acid house to ambient, you'll find it all on Syncult.

Good evening and welcome to a Syncult Rewind here on Freeform Portland, hosted by me, DJ Victor Alls. If you like what you hear, you can tune in to all new programming on alternating Tuesdays at 10 p.m. Pacific. The bed music you're hearing now beneath my voice, and will continue to hear on air breaks throughout the show, is from Toan's 2026 album, Solitarium. Now I've got a diverse and interesting playlist assembled, so let's jump right into it with Splendorous Dub by Kabbalah Steppers from their 1995 album, Dub Infusion. I believe I discovered the record while browsing at Everyday Music off of West Burnside a while back. Kabbalah Steppers was one of many short-lived collaborative projects to sprout from the ilbient scene in 1990s Brooklyn, a multiracial collection of experimentalists, sometimes classically trained or with art school backgrounds, holding court in warehouses and rooftop parties, flowing with cocaine and hashish, in a pre-gentrified Brooklyn, where rent was cheap and the police presence was light. Ilbient is varied, but generally concentred on a boundary-pushing stew of hip-hop turntablism, dub, and sample-heavy post-whatever genre mashing. As DJ Olive put it in a 2014 interview, quote, "You'd have a King Tubby record that you could play at 45 RPM, match it with a hip-hop instrumental, and then mix in Edgar Varese's Bohème Electronique. Depending on who you ask and how you define the genre's boundaries, geographically as well as sonically, the first Ilbient records were pressed in 1995. If you ask DJ Olive, he'll tell you it was the compilation Crooklyn Dub Consortium, Certified Dope Volume 1, probably his first official release as one half of the duo We, and the third record released on the fledgling Baltimore-based label Word Sound, which became a cornerstone of the scene. The fourth record released on Word Sound was the aforementioned Dub Infusion by Kabbalah Steppers, a four-person project consisting of Chandra Sukla, Francois Lardot, Jean-Pierre Soulis, and Sasa Ngari, aka Professor Shehab. There isn't much information available specifically on Dub Infusion in the corners of the internet that I know about, so here's what music writer Mitch Myers had to say about the album 30 years ago in Philadelphia-based Magnet Magazine, one of the first music publications outside of the New York metro area to publish detailed coverage of the ilbient scene. Quote, "Kabbalah Steppers are a prime exponent of the ilbient Crooklyn dub phenomena emanating from the greater Manhattan of late. In the Crooklyn dimension, technology and urban culture are uniquely fused with shamanistic overtures and upright Rasta roots. Kabbalah Steppers' Dr. Israel and Professor Shehab immerse themselves in a sound that echoes Lower Egypt, New York City, and the hills of Jamaica. Dr. Israel lends his Arabic dub vibe while Professor Shehab, aka Sasan, places his shadowy samples where they do the most good, with quasi-mystical compositions dedicated to Rasta icons and containing Arabic chants as well as drum and bass heroics. This is real-world music fusion. While the dub assassin philosophy tends to be a bit overdone, the music is an engaging, Kabbalistic experience unto itself." End quote. I think Myers' music writing is also a bit overdone, but I digress. Now on to the drum and bassy Splendorous Dub by Kabbalah Steppers from their 1995 album, Dub Infusion.

That was Splendorous Dub by Kabbalist Eppers from their 1995 album Dub Infusion. Fusional Dub from a decade later is next. That would be the Version Royal remix of a King's Dub produced by Dub Theory in 2001, remixed by DJ Sensei in 2005, and pressed on the tiny San Francisco-based Ja Love Recordings. I don't expect you to know any of those names. I sure didn't, and neither did my contact who's been in the Bay Area reggae and rave circuit since the 1990s. Anyway, browsing what's left of Ja Love Records website on the Internet Archive reveals that it was run by the duo behind Dub Theory, who were, from my understanding, white Bay Area neo-hippies with ties to the Dub Tribe sound system, and who had a somewhat chintzy relationship to Jamaican music, Rastafari, and so on. The dub house they were pushing on Ja Love Recordings seems like their own creation. Now, Latin house is of course a well-established current in house music that goes back to, well, at least as far as late 70s Sol Soul records in New York, made by and for the city's Puerto Rican and Dominican community. In fact, DJ Sensei, who produced the remix of a King's Dub that you're about to hear, ran the Latin house label Casa del Sol Records from 1999 through 2007. So, all this to say, why isn't dub house a thing? I'm not sure, really. One answer might be that the 1980s and 1990s Jamaican diaspora missed the window for invention, that they were too busy with dub and digital dancehall to hybridize with house music. Another is that the fusion of house with dub reggae doesn't sound particularly appealing. As a musical curiosity or a secret weapon in a more conventional house set, sure, but would you really want to listen to a whole DJ mix of this? Listen for yourself.

That was the Virgin Royal remix of a King's Dub by Dub Theory from 2005. Dub House is an unusual combination, not one I'd heard before discovering this EP. It's definitely interesting and sort of works, but I can see why this particular sound didn't take off. However, dub did enter house music as micro house in the late 1990s, indirectly through dub techno, a genre which drew very different lessons from dub. In dub techno, dub denotes lo-fi subtraction as process and spatialization, rather than the perhaps more literal, rootsical side found on a King's Dub. So in a way, maybe the closest thing we have to dub house today is micro house from artists like Ricardo Villa-Lobos and Thomas Brinkman. Much to think about. Moving on to Prisma, from the album of the same name. An album by Brazilian synthesists Cesar Carmago Mariano and Nelson Are, released in 1985. There's a really good article on Prisma in the open access Journal on the Art of Record Production that I won't try to fully summarize here, but the main point is that Mariano and Ares weren't trying to make purely electronic music or some kind of fusion music, but were trying to modernize, update, música popular brasileira, without abandoning its Brazilian musical identity. A second point is that the new instruments and studio techniques at their disposal inarguably expanded the range of musical possibilities at their disposal, changing what música popular brasileira itself can be and undeniably channeling earlier global influences like Giorgio Moroder and Kraftwerk. For instance, it's impossible to listen to tracks like Bose Breaker without hearing the influence of electro-funk pioneer Grandmaster Flash. Finally, as the paper notes, in post-colonial nations like Brazil, fractured along ethno-cultural lines and with a complex caste-like colorism, notions of a singular Brazilian popular music are inherently charged. And who really is to say that it can't include global influences too?

That was Prisma from the album of the same name, an album by Brazilian synthesists Cesar Camargo Mariano and Nelson Arre, released in 1985. Next is a recording by the Somali singer and dancer Ka Dija Jijo Gesto. I'm sorry, I don't speak Somali. Known professionally as Kajida Axmed. Like many Somalians, she fled the country when the Somalian Civil War broke out in 1990. Unable to bring a suite of traditional instruments with her, Khadija Axmed fled with a relatively compact and durable TR-808. After three unsuccessful attempts to flee that ended in deportations, she used her voice and drum machine to eke out a living in Saudi Arabia during the mid-1990s. This was during a time in Saudi Arabia when the only path open for refugees was grueling domestic labor. The public performance of secular music was outlawed, and women's civil liberties were even more heavily curtailed than today. To call this act risky would be an understatement. Khadija Axmed managed to return to Somalia after the civil war and passed away on August 30, 2025, in her home on the outskirts of Mogadishu. As her health failed, Khadija Axmed had been in negotiations with the New York-based archival label Ostinato Recordings. They released a retrospective compilation of her music, titled 808 Axmar, Exile Digital Somali Sounds from 1990s Saudi Arabia, less than a week after her passing. These are low-fidelity, electronic interpretations of Somalian wedding songs she recorded in secret in a soundproofed room in Jeddah in 1994, which were smuggled out of the country to be played at a wedding in France. Here's Golden One, arranged and performed by Khadija Axmed.

You heard Golden One, arranged and performed by Khadija Axmed in 1994. Next is Pathseeker from Data Seance, the most recent release at the time of writing by the audiovisual project Zebler & Conti Experience. This is high-tech, hippie, glitch bass, a 2010s and 2020s update to the library of sounds and experiences pioneered by Spangl and Tipper around the turn of the millennium. In fact, the Zebler half of Zebler & Conti Experience used to do VFX for Spangl when he wasn't too busy teaching at the Berklee College of Music. Here's Pathseeker by Zebler & Conti Experience from their 2025 album, Data Seance.

time has come for you to seek the path. 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In this moment, know yourself and abide in that state.

That was Pathseeker by Zebulon Conti Experience from their 2025 album Data Seance. Next, for a fierce piece of deep techno excerpted from a June 2024 hardware set by Tobias and Kuniyuki, performed at the Kawaba Ski Resort in Gunma, Japan. You can find excerpts from this hardware set on Chronoscope Volume 3 on Bandcamp. I may have originally heard it on a DJ mix, but I'm actually unsure. Here's the first of those excerpts, Eden 1 Live Edit.

You heard Eden 1 live edit, a live hardware techno collaboration between Tobias and Kuniyuki, recorded in June 2024 and released this May on Chronoscope Volume 3, which you can find on Bandcamp if so interested. Got some dub techno next from the bewilderingly large and fragmented Rod Mondell back catalog. This is Vibrational Studies in Echospace, released under his Deepcord alias in 2010. It's sort of a companion piece to his critically acclaimed, enormously influential record, Liu Men, released with friend and collaborator Steve Hitchell the same year.

am DJ Victor Alls, and this is SimCult, coming to you from Freeform Portland, KFFP LP Portland, KFFD LP Beaverton, and on the web at freeformportland.org. Now, back to the program. That was Vibrational Studies in Echo Space by Deep Chord, released on his own Modern Love imprint in 2010. Equally hypnotic is Damarung by Miriam Ramani and David Esser from their recent album Santur and Kamanchech for Electronics. The Santur and Kamanchech are classical instruments of Persian origin. The Santur is a type of hammered dulcimer, and the Kamanchech is a bowed stringed instrument, kind of like an oud, I think. Most of the raw material for the album was improvised by Iranian-born multi-instrumentalist Miriam Ramani at the Kulturspot Social Club in Berlin in August 2025. Meanwhile, Hamburg-born and Berlin-based audio engineer and composer David Esser recorded Ramani's instruments with contact microphones and geophones, filtering and modulating them into new, strange shapes. The end result is not a tension between traditional music and contemporary cosmopolitan electroacoustic music, but their mutual layering and estrangement. Because of Esser's recording and processing practices, some pieces sound as if they were recorded inside the Kamanchech, an experience alien to those used to hearing the Kamanchech in a purely acoustic classical context, but also for Berliners and Freeform Portland listeners used to hearing contact microphone recordings, but unused to hearing a Kamanchech at all. For her part, Ramani reflects on the process in an interview with A Closer Listen, saying that, quote, "It often felt like hearing my own reflection through a different world. There were moments when I found myself trying to sound closer to the musical language that felt familiar to me, and other moments when it almost disappeared into this new sonic environment. Over time, I stopped thinking of those experiences as opposites. Instead, I became interested in being fully present with my surroundings while still holding on to my own voice." End quote. Enjoy Damarung by Miriam Ramani and David Esser from Santur and Kamanchech for Electronics, released earlier this year.

You heard Damarang by Miriam Rahmani and David Esser from their album Santer and Kamanchet for Electronics, issued by the Welsh experimental music label Discrete Archives in January 2026. If you found that uneasy listening, then the following tracks will be even more so. I'll be transparent, I came across these in a recent Discogs deep dive where I was trying to find some good obscure industrial music. Diving between the cassette projects deploying just a little too much Nazi imagery, I came up with Face the Firing Squad by Third Door from the Left and Montparnasse by Joran. Both of these records are from 1981. Third Door from the Left is two nice British boys, Raymond Georgeston and Kevin Thorne, who met at a throbbing gristle gig in London in August 1979. As nice British boys in the late 70s are wont to do, they bought a bunch of kit, including a Hofner violin bass, a Boss DR-55 drum machine, and an old tape delay, and released Face the Firing Squad on cassette. Thorne later went on to do graphic design for the Throbbing Gristle crew, and founded the slightly better-known solo industrial project, We Be Echo. Joran, on the other hand, is actually a Japanese musician, Yoji Mabuchi, who composed Montparnasse as a high school freshman. In the 1990s, he made a name for himself as a hardstyle DJ producer under the alias Yoji Biomhanika. Industrial to hardstyle is obviously a pretty unusual pipeline. Anyway, here's Endorphin by Third Floor from the Left, followed by the title track from Montparnasse, both from 1981.

Du kannst es aber auch mal sehen.

You heard Montparnasse by Yoran, preceded by Endorphin by Third Floor from the Left, both from 1981. Something lusher next, Klaus Schulze, operating under his Richard Vanfried alias, from his 1979 album, Time Actor. Ulrike Delt makes the point in his book on krautrock that German Kosmische Musik of the mid-70s through early 1980s leaned towards a post-national, future-oriented identity, Manuel Gottschink's Ashra Project and Tangerine Dream being amongst the best examples. In contrast, Schulze's solo work, released again under his Richard Vanfried alias, had a more nationalistic, past-oriented, and classical inclination. The pseudonym itself, a direct nod to Schulze's deep affinity for the German classical composer with a checkered past, Richard Wagner. There's a double irony here. First, the spoken word vocals on Time Actor are from British prog rock vocalist Arthur Brown, and evoke in the final instance less some imagined Teutonic past and more the freewheeling sci-fi psychedelia of Michael Moorcock. Secondly, Time Actor's buzzing, driving arpeggiation actually proved to be future-looking, anticipating late 80s German and Belgian proto-trance acts like Age of Love and Hypnopedia.

That was Time Echoes by Klaus Schulze under his Richard von Fried alias from his 1979 record Time Actor. Traveling further back in time now to 1963 and Vilonos Trees, an electroacoustic composition by Bernard Parmigiani and his collaborator Devi Erle. The two presented Vilonos Trees as a series of composer-performer dialogues between audio tape and violin, transported and transposed back and forth. Here, Vilonos Trees 1 through 3. My recordings are taken from the legendary 62 CD box set, The History of Electroacoustic Music, that was allegedly curated by a Brazilian music professor and uploaded to the internet by one of his students around 2009. You can still find that digitized box set floating around the internet if you know where to look.

You heard Violo Strees, composed in 1963 by the influential French electroacoustic and acoustomatic composer Bernard Parmigiani. I've got two more live ones for you tonight. The first one is an excerpt from Maru by the Taiwanese progressive rock band Acid Brain from their debut album, Heptameron. The album is titled after the 16th century French novel of the same name, where five men and five women traveling in the Pyrenees become trapped by heavy floods and take refuge in an abbey, swapping stories to pass the time in the style of the Decameron or the Canterbury Tales. Like those narratives, and like all the best progressive rock albums, Heptameron is episodic and eclectic, incorporating flecks of chiptune, free jazz, and dungeon synth and more into its waves of electric guitar feedback and distortion. This is why I feel justified in including it in an episode of Synth Cult. That and Cork Maracheski's evergreen saying that rock and roll is electronic music because if you unplug it, it stops. Now enjoy an excerpt from Maru by Acid Brain. The original track is 16 minutes long, and we just don't have time for all of it right here, right now, unfortunately.

This is Maru by Acid Brain from their invisible 2026 album Heptameron. Next and last in this episode of Synthcold's another symphonic metal electronica hybrid. Bril is based in Distrito Federal, Brazil. They describe themselves as an avant-garde black metal slash psytrance act. Well, here's an excerpt from their 28-minute long B-side of their 2021 album Sem Propósito. If you enjoy it, you can thank my buddy Lance for initially sending it my way. Now and always, I've been your host, DJ Victor Alls with Synthcold. Please enjoy and stay locked for this next awesome show here on Freeform Portland.

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Portland, or if you're in Portland, I'm DJ Scarpy, and you're listening to the best in new jazz from the new Roaring Twenties. And what you last heard there was I Sing High by Sam Gindel and Sam Wilkes from the album Music for Saxophone and Bass Guitar, More Songs. Before that, you heard Tabasco by William Parker from the album Mayan Space Station. Before that was White Line by Chris Speed from the single of the same name. And to start off that set, you heard Liberation Time by John McLaughlin from the album Liberation Time. What you're about to hear

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I'm DJ Scarpy, and you're listening to the best in new jazz from the new Roaring Twenties. And what you last heard there was The Gold Hour by Dave Koz and Corey Wong from the album The Golden Hour. Prior to that, you heard Talk Meeting by Mad Mad Not Good, Terris Martin, Randy Younger, and Arthur Brassai from the album Talk Memory. Before that, you heard Petite Four by Cyril Amy, Jonas Rose, and the New Orleans Jazz Orchestra from the album the same name. And to start that set, you heard Keys to Creation by Irreversible Entanglements from the album Open the Gates. And what you're about to hear next is Theme 001 Live by Jamie Branch from the single of the same name.

than everyone more than. I'm DJ Scarpy, and you're listening to the best of new jazz from the new Roaring Twenties. And what you last heard there was I Remember This Picture by Kiefer from the album When There's Love Around. Before that, you heard Mufaro's Garden by Georgia Ann Muldrow from the album Voice 03. Before that was A Burning Plain by Fulgamea from the album Volume 2, Baka Sewa. And before that was Theme 001 Live by Jimmy Branch from the single of the same name. What you're about to hear next is 9 Plus 5 Dub by Ben Goldberg and Kenny Willison from the album Music for the Avant-Garde Massage Parlor.

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I'm DJ Sharpie, and you're listening to the best in new jazz from the new Roaring Twenties. And what you heard there was Brothers in Arms by Gregor Moret, Romain Cullen, and Bill Pizzo from the album Americana. Prior to that, you heard Black Treasure by Zara McFarlane from the album Songs of an Unknown Tongue. Before that was Becoming by Kamasi Washington from Becoming, music from the Netflix original documentary. And to start off that set, you heard 9 Plus 5 Dub by Ben Goldberg and Kenny Wollison from the album Music for an Avant-Garde Massage Parlor. What you're about to hear next is Codes of Light, Live in New York by Linda Sika Khan from the album An Open Dialogue, Live in New York.

0: You're listening to Reboot in Portland. I'm DJ Sharpie, and you've been listening to New Jazz from the New Roaring Twenties. And what you last heard there was Fantastic Planet by Morgan Guerin featuring Safa from the album The Saga 3. Before that was Familiar Future by Dougie Stew from the album of the same name. Before that was Dub Ting by Kui from the album Blind Fury. And before that was Don't Worry Warrior Song by Christopher Parker, Kelly Hurt, Ryan Blade, Rufus Reed, and the Arkansas Symphony Orchestra from the album New Year's Sweet Symphonic Edition. And to start off that set, you heard Codes of Light, Live in New York by Linda Sikakani from the album An Open Dialogue, Live in New York. I hope you have a great rest of your 24 hours ahead. 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
8: 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My name is Rusty. I'm your guest host today for the Left Field Disco Record Club. Nathan P. is gallivanting around the globe and probably buying records to play for you. So I'm excited to be here. We're going to play a whole bunch of stuff. We're going to do some time traveling. We're going to do some globe hopping. So I'm going to go ahead and get to the music. Thanks again for tuning in to Freeform Portland, and I'll talk more soon.

Okay, that's a pretty fun start to the morning, huh? This is Rusty here, and you are tuned into the Left Field Disco Record Club on Freeform Portland. What we just heard was I Love Video, or A La Video, from New Paradise. That's a 1981 track. And New Paradise is from France. And then we heard Asha Puthley performing Space Talk. That's from 1976. Asha hails from India. And then we heard La Femme à la Bleue, à la Pew Bleue, from Vendée-sur-Mer. That's from 2018. And that is a group from Switzerland. And then we kicked this set off with Sister Irene O'Connor with Fire, in parentheses, Luke 12:49. That's from 1973. And the good Sister Irene O'Connor hails from Australia. So my name is Rusty. I'm your guest host today while Nathan P. is out gallivanting and globe trotting. And we're going to be doing some of that ourselves today. A little time traveling, a little globe trotting, and dancing our way through the morning. I want to let you know that our DJ applications are open. So if you have ever thought about being a radio DJ, now's your opportunity. I always thought radio DJing was one of the coolest things, and I've always been a listener of community radio and had many friends over the years who have been DJs. And then I had my idea for a show and I pitched it to Freeform Portland more than a year ago now. And I had no experience, and here I am week after week. And I can't say enough good things about the Freeform Portland community. 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

Mandebe au Cameroun, Wende à Kiev. Dans la money, money, money.

All right. You are tuned into Freeform Portland, and this is the Left Field Disco Record Club. My name is Rusty. I'm your guest host today while Nathan P. is out gallivanting around the globe. I'm sure picking out awesome records to share with you. We just left 2016 in the UK. That was Funky DL performing Gallery of Glass. That's from the Incognito in Soho album. Prior to that, we were in 1972 Cameroon. We heard Manu Dibango performing Soul Makossa. And then prior to that, we were hanging out in 1974 Turkey with the late, great Erkan Koray. That was the As Kimiz Bitek. Sorry, Erkan, my Turkish is no bueno. And then we were hanging out in 2001 UK with Ladytron and their track Disco Tracks. That's from the 604 album. Then we kicked off this little set with Dreamin' by Rainbow Team, which took us to 1981 Italy. Well, that was definitely a fun set, huh? Some globe trotting, some time traveling. Thank you for tuning into Freeform Portland. 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And then there's an annual gift that goes out. But really what I'd like to talk about right now, something I'm super excited that's coming up. On Saturday, October 17th, from 2 p.m. to 6 p.m., where you are invited to come hang out at the Freeform Portland studio. We are one of the Portland Design Month events. Portland Design Month is put on every year by AIGA. I think that this is the first music event that has been part of this design event. So we are going to be showcasing, you know, DIY art and how that ties into the music scene here in Portland. We also have live music both in the studio and broadcast. So hopefully you can make it out to hang out with us in person. And if not, I hope you'll tune in over the air. You'll get to hear Love in Hell. You'll get to hear The Chair Project, and you'll get to hear a duo set by the Descending Pharaohs. That should be a really great time. Our studio is also just a really cool place, and I'd love to share it with you. So come hang out on October 17th from 2 to 6. The music is roughly from 3 to 5, and hopefully we'll see you there. We also have all of our regular standing monthly events that you can find where Freeform Portland DJs are out and about spinning records around town. Okay, let's get into this next set. This is a little homage to Nile Rodgers. I'm currently working on learning Let's Dance, the bass line for Let's Dance. So I'm going to play that, but I'm going to play a whole bunch of other songs he's produced or collaborated on in some way. So that is what we're going to check out now. A little homage to Nile Rodgers.

Welcome back, everybody. This is Rusty here. You are tuned into the Left Field Disco Record Club on Freeform Portland. I'm your guest host, Rusty. Maybe I already said my name. I probably said it 10 times. I'm here while Nathan P. is taking a break, going to see the world, see the sights, record shop in other places. What just wrapped up was a groovy little set, a little homage to Nile Rodgers. That fella has been involved with so many amazing music projects. If you don't know, Nile Rodgers is perhaps best known for Chic, from the band Chic. But he's gone on to make tons of stuff, collaborate with tons of people, produce loads of records. And this last selection is all, they're all projects from that, well, that Nile produced and probably otherwise. What just wrapped up was Daft Punk performing Get Lucky. Daft Punk's from France. That track's from 2013. And then we heard Diana Ross performing Upside Down. She's, of course, from here, the U.S., and that's from 1980. And then we heard INXS performing Original Sin. INXS is originally from Australia, and that track's from 1984. And then we heard Debbie Harry performing Inner City Spill Over. This is from her Cuckoo album. I believe this was her debut solo album. And of course, Nile made it sound cool. Not that she wouldn't have done that on her own, but what a match. Of course, Debbie Harry is from here in the U.S., and that track is from 1981 from the Cuckoo album. And then we kicked it off with David Bowie's Let's Dance. Bowie, of course, is from the UK, and that track is from 1983. So thanks for indulging me on a nice little Nile Rodgers set. I'm very, he's on my mind, and he's in my mind more than anything. I've been working on Let's Dance on the bass, which is just going through all my head, in my head all the time, but so many of the things that he wrote are catchy and groovable. What can I tell you about? There's so much going on at Freeform Portland in October. Hang on to your hats. One thing, the DJ applications are open, so come join us. We would love to have you. No prior experience is necessary. Although if you are a longtime radio person, we'd love to have you too. Check out the website. You can apply from it, freeformportland.org. We are also having our Portland Design Month event. That's October 17th. That's a Saturday. We'll have live music in the studio. You'll be able to tour around, see our music library, see a bunch of cool Portland art flyers, like from bands around town, among other things. And then after that, on Saturday, October 24th, we're having our record sale. Again, that will be held at our station. Our station is at 60th and Stark, near Mount Tabor. There will be more than there's 14 record vendors, a mix of record vendors you probably haven't seen together before, nor will see together again. So if record collecting is your thing, grab all your record collecting pals and come join us at the Freeform Portland Studios on Saturday, October 24th. Ooh, that's from, I believe, 11 to 4. And then we are also having a Halloween party. So many things. I will talk about that maybe next time, just so that I distribute the Freeform Portland activities throughout the show. All right. We probably have two-ish sets. We'll see how this goes. I'm going to go ahead and get back to the music. Thank you for tuning into Freeform Portland. You can find us on the radio dial at 90.3 and 98.3. And of course, we are on the internet, freeformportland.org, which is the other where you can go to hear, to read about all the cool events we're putting on or participating in. We have DJs spinning records all around town.
We'll talk to you soon. Thanks for tuning in.

And just like that, we're about at the end of our time together. Can you believe it? This is Rusty here, your guest host for the Left Field Disco Record Club today. I hope you've enjoyed this excursion in time and space. We've kind of hopped all over the timeline. We've hopped all over the map. And this last set was no exception. What just wrapped up was Hazini by Hani Shenouda and Almer Sin. I'm terrible with these names. Hani just died back in July, and he was very much the, you know, impetus for Egyptian pop. And my partner recently brought home a compilation of Egyptian pop music, and this was one of the tracks on it, and I just dug it, and I thought it would be perfect for today's show. I love a quick find, like, hear it out in the world, and you're like, oh yes, this must come on the next show. And then prior to that, we heard Speed of Love by Masayoshi Takenaka from his Alone album from 1981. Masayoshi is from Japan. Last night, I visited Far Cry. Have you Portlanders been there yet? It is a restaurant modeled after the Jazz Kissa movement in Japan, which is essentially cafes and restaurants who make listening to music the focus. So it's immersive listening. Far Cry has this rocking chair in the middle of the room that's perfectly placed between these two gorgeous speakers, and they're just playing incredible records all night long. So for you record lovers and hi-fi nerds out there, you might want to visit Far Cry. It's up in North Portland, off Killingsworth and Michigan. Prior to that, we heard Patrick Cowley's Surfside Sex. Patrick Cowley is from here in the U.S. That was from 2017. That's from his Afternooners album. And then we heard Caribou performing Our Love. Caribou is from Canada, and that album is from 2014. And then we heard ABBA, the Swedish band performing The Visitors from 1981. And we kicked off this kind of a long set for me with Electric Sylvie by Modern Guy. Although this says they're from France, so maybe it's Modern Guy. But that's from 1980. The album looks like, I don't know, maybe this was a single, and or the album is also called Electric Sylvie. That brings us up to date with the music. Thanks for hanging out, everybody. Please visit Freeform Portland. Maybe check out our Instagram. We have so many events coming up this month. I hope I will see you at, again, our event for Portland Design Month is on Saturday, October 17th from 2 to 6. Then the Freeform Portland Record Sale is Saturday, October 24th from 11 to 4. We also have a Halloween party. I believe that is, Thursday the 29th? So all three of those events are happening here at our studios. If you haven't visited our studios, you won't want to miss this opportunity. Also on the website, you can, of course, click the donate button. And for all of the music lovers and radio aficionados out there, our DJ applications are open and they're closing on the 6th. So if that's your thing, get it in. We'd love to have you as part of the crew. Okay, happy Saturday, everybody. Again, my name is Rusty. My show is normally Under the Covers, so I'll be here next Saturday. I'm here on the weeks that Nathan is not. So maybe I will see you next week. Take good care.

Maybe the music's not working. That is unhelpful. Let's see if I can figure out the why. So I also guess this gives me an opportunity to tell you what I'm playing, because I didn't even say that. But we will be hearing, I don't actually know how to say this band's name, Cerrone, Supernature. It's a nice, long, dancey disco track to take us out. And then I hope you'll stay tuned in for the Center for Cassette Studies, Jim and Karen. Always worth sticking around. Take care, everybody.

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4: Thanks for listening. Huge thank you to DJ Rusty for subbing for Left Field Sound. Awesome show. As always.
3: Yes. You're listening to KFFP LP Portland and KFFD LP Beaverton. It is Freeform Portland. It is Saturday morning. And it is 10 a.m. PST.
4: Hope everyone's having a good one. It's a beautiful day here in Portland, it looks like.
3: Yes. Nice sunny day before. And the nice fall weather. Autumn equinox happened, Jim.
4: Yeah, yes, coming up. Well, it already happened.
3: Yes, it happened. Right. And also the autumn mid-main festival happened as well.
4: I didn't know that.
3: Yes, and that is a holiday celebrated by Asian folks, mostly in Korea and China, Vietnam, celebrating the autumn equinox.
4: That's what we ate the things for?
3: Yes, we had mooncakes.
4: Yeah.
3: Which signifies a folklore tale of a princess that stole her boyfriend's, he was a prince, sorry. I think she stole her prince's elixir. This was like way in the BC days.
4: Okay.
3: In ancient Asia, China. Yeah. She stole his elixir, and then the dynasty guards tried to take it from her, and she drank it all, and she floated up to the main. Yes. And she found a rabbit in the main.
4: Okay.
3: She educated on how to make the elixir.
4: Oh, okay.
3: So she just stays up there with a rabbit to this day.
4: Wow.
3: Yeah. So we celebrate her and the rabbit during the autumn equinox.
4: I didn't know. They float away together somewhere else, or they stuck there?
3: No, she floated up. The rabbit was at the moon already.
4: He can't float.
3: Well, I don't know what the sexual identity of the rabbit is, but the rabbit can't float. Okay. The rabbit's in the main.
4: Right.
3: Instead of a man, you see a rabbit in the main.
4: I gotcha.
3: Okay. Yes. But yes, happy fall, happy autumn, peoples. And my name's Karen.
4: My name's Jim.
3: And we're going to play some records for you. Thanks for listening.

0: And that is a singer, his name might be pronounced Wacharathan Suksawat from Thailand. I don't have a transliteration for the name of that album or the name of the song, unfortunately. But it came out in late 70s, early 80s.
1: And then before that was Fred Weinberg, the analog synth guy, super cool guy. Early pioneer synth music with his song Animosity, and that is on the Weinberg Method of Non-Synthetic Electronic Rock from 1970 on the Anvil label.
0: Before that we had Orizont, who are from the Soviet Union, from the Moldova region, I think, and that's a song called At the Mill. And that is on their first album that came out in 1978 in the Soviet Union on the Melodia state-run label.
1: And starting off the show today was Amon Duel, some lovely kraut rock with their song Light. And that is a 7-inch split with Lemming Mania on the B-side. And that is from 1971 on the Liberty label. Thanks for tuning in today to the Center for Cassette Studies on Freeform Portland. 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
0: If you're still dialing it in.
1: Yes. Analog is good stuff.
0: Yeah. Radio signals.
1: Yes. And we are always streaming online, digitally, at freeformportland.org. So you have the options of both worlds.
0: Yeah, catch us whichever way.
1: Yeah.
0: Or both. They used to do both at the same time. It's kind of a Doppler effect.
1: Yeah, but then you have like, it might be a bit hazy.
0: Yeah, true.
1: Hazy on one. But yeah, it would be kind of psychedelic. Huh? We're going to play some more records. Thanks for listening.

0: And that was Eric Gill with his song Écoute-moi. Eric Gill is from France or Belgium. And that is on a 7-inch with Écoute-moi and then 18 songs on the A side. That's from 1981 on the Vogue label.
1: Before that, we had Katia Hamid. Who must be the sister of Zelia Hamid in Malaysia. There's a 7-inch EP she did with the Sandpipers. That was a song that is called Tirkanang, and that came out in probably 69 in Malaysia.
0: And then before that was Les Fres Magri, might be how you say their name. They're a band from Morocco from the 70s. And the song was Goulouli Ensaha, might be how you say it. I don't speak Moroccan, so please excuse my pronunciation. And that is a 7-inch split. That's a French recording on the Philips label with Goulouli Ensaha on the A side and Clementini on the B side.
1: Before that, we had Gagouche from Iran, 7-inch of hers. That was the B-side. I think it was called Anmanam, maybe the name, how you pronounce it. And that is on the Ahang Ruz label from Iran from 1973.
0: And then starting off that block was, it was kind of like a 7-inch block, Jim.
1: It was, yeah.
0: Starting off that block was OK Timis from Turkey, with their song Denizaltı Rozgalın, might be how you say it, I don't speak Turkish, so please excuse my pronunciation. And that is on a split with, that was the B side, and then the A side was Dukuz Selkis, and that's from 1975 on the Yonka label. Good stuff. Thanks for tuning in to the Center for Cassette Studies on Freeform Portland. My name's Cameron.
1: My name is Jim.
0: And we're here every Saturday from 10 a.m. to 12 p.m. playing strictly records for you. Thanks for tuning in.

0: 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You're listening to KFFP LP Portland and KFFD LP Beaverton. We just heard Francis Beebe with an excerpt of his song Anomi, and that is on his Un Petit Ivrun album from 1979 on his Ozalika label.
1: Before that, we had the Sitempul Sisters, who were from Indonesia. They were backed by Eka Sopta on that record. And that was a song called Prajurit Perkasa. Might be how you pronounce it. And that is on their self-titled album that came out on Bali Records in 1971 in Indonesia.
0: And then before that was Alexander Spence with his song Oh Come to Meet Her. That was kind of pitched up. I think it was pitched up to 2. On the turntable on his Ore release, and that's from 1969 on Columbia.
1: And we started off with Aria Jr. in that block with a song called Masa Ramaya, and that came out on an album of theirs called Volume 2 in 1973 in Indonesia on the UNIAC label.
0: I think we started off with Terry Reid.
1: Oh.
0: Yes. But before that, starting off that block was Terry Reid with his song Without Expression. That was kind of pitched up to about 3 on the turntable.
1: Okay.
0: And that is on the Bang Bang, Your Terry Reid album from 1968 on the Epic label.
1: Actually, we started with the song before that.
0: Oh, the Francis?
1: Yeah, Franca Bellini.
0: Oh, we start. That was a long block.
1: Before that, we had Franca Bellini from Italy with a 7-inch A-side of hers called Preghiera, or Prayer. And that is on the Unifunk label from Italy from, doesn't have a year, but it's probably the early 70s.
0: Well, actually, we started off with background music.
1: Wait a minute.
0: By Conrad Schnitzer. He's playing in the background. And his song is Copacabana. I wonder if that's like a cover.
1: It doesn't sound like it.
0: It's a Conrad Schnitzer remake.
1: Maybe it's a reimagining of Copacabana.
0: Reimagine, yes. Lovely guy. So we'd like to remind you that Freeform Portland is a all-volunteer-run community radio station in the Portland metro area.
1: Yes, we have been on the air for 10 years now.
0: Yes.
1: Celebrating our anniversary this year, and we have events going on all around Portland every month. So if you're out and about and you want to catch some live music from Freeform Portland DJs, or just hang out, the next event is happening on October 7th, Wednesday, and that is at the Trouble Bar, which is on 5008 Southeast Division Street. And that is every first Wednesday from 8 p.m. until midnight.
0: October, it's October, Jim.
1: Huh?
0: It's October, it's crazy.
1: I know, I can't believe it already.
0: It's just come about. Yeah. And then if you can't make Wednesday, October 7th, there's always October 9th. And that's from 6 to 10 p.m. That is a second and fourth Fridays of every month. It's going to be at the Retro Game Bar. And that's on 6720 Northeast Martin Luther King Jr. Boulevard. You can play retro video games.
1: Yeah, be fun.
0: Listen to Freeform Portland DJs, digital sets.
1: Yeah, coordinate your gameplay with the DJ songs.
0: Yeah, that'd be cool, actually.
1: A lot of work.
0: What is that? People love Final Fantasy.
1: Oh, yeah, right.
0: It just gets repetitious to me.
1: yeah,
0: just
1: for sure.
0: Running through.
1: Yeah, I played the old, really old
0: environments.
1: Ones.
0: Environments, yeah.
1: Yeah.
0: The old, yeah.
1: Or the PS1 about, ones, anyway. I don't think
0: I'm talking about the old ones.
1: I played the one on the
0: one.
1: PS2, the first one maybe on the PS2. Forgetting.
0: The new games. This is retro, so the new ones are. I don't think they have the newer ones.
1: No.
0: And then if you can't make Retro Game Bar, you can always come out to Dreamhouse Bar. That's October 18th. And that is a Freeform Portland Vinyl Only Night. That's the third Sundays of every month from 7 to 11 p.m. And there's a special thing, Sunday, October 24th. You gotta promote that, Jim.
1: Oh yeah, record sales going on October 24th, 11 to 4 p.m. here at the station. So if you're out and you want to browse some records being sold by the station, come on out.
0: Yeah, all proceeds benefit Freeform Portland. And there's gonna be also some lovely record store people donating or having, they have records there too.
1: Yeah, it'll be good.
0: Yeah, it's a
1: gonna
0: good,
1: be hopping.
0: It's a good community of people who support vinyl and support music. So thanks for supporting Freeform Portland and tuning in today to the Center for Cassette Studies.

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Do it, do it. 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

0: And that is Bayo Damasio, the song of his called Dizzy with Love. And that is on his album of the same name, which came out in Nigeria in 1981 on Phono Disc Records.
1: And then before that was a Italo disco band by the name of Trax, with the song You Can Feel It. That is the remix by Cabriolet, and that is on a You Can Feel It 12-inch. It's the Spain pressing on Blanco Negra from 1985.
0: Before that, we had Bala Vibration, who were from Nigeria. I think one of the members, or maybe both, were from Cameroon. And that is a song called Vela, and that is the last song on the record that came out in 1981 called Love Me the Way I Do. And that is on RAS label Rogers All Stars.
1: And then before that was a Belgium vocoder version of Rock Your Baby, originally released by George McRae. And that is by the Disco Connection. That is a 12-inch from 1982 on Music Master Benelux.
0: And we started that block off with Ernest Tony, who was a keyboardist and a songwriter from Benin. And that is on his first record, which is called Sweet African Sounds. I think it was recorded in 1977. And that song was called Day by Day, first song on the record. And that is on Honeybee Records. Thanks for tuning in today. 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

Fridays on Freeform Portland Community Radio, broadcasting live out of the east side of Portland, Oregon. Hope everyone's having an awesome Saturday morning. We are going to be here for another 30 minutes playing records for you. Thanks for tuning in today.

0: And that was Ryuichi Sakamoto with his song Plastic Bamboo. That's a pitched up version of it. And that is on his album Thousand Knives of Ryuichi Sakamoto from 1978 on Better Days.
1: Before that, we had Chameleon. I think they're from Canada. The song was called Chasson et All. And that is on their first album, which came out in 1981 on a label called Pro Culture Records.
0: And then starting off that long block was Kraftwerk with their German version of Trans Europa Express. And that is on the Trans Europa Express album from 1977 on Kling Klang. And I have the poster with that too.
1: Ooh.
0: Ooh, I was very excited.
1: Fancy.
0: It's a very nice pressing. I don't even think I should be playing it out.
1: It's okay.
0: That's fine though. I
1: sacrifice
0: love
1: you make.
0: Yes, the poster is very nice.
1: Thanks for tuning in today.
0: To the Center for Cassette Studies. My name's Karen.
1: And my name is Jim.
0: We got about 10 more minutes with you, so we're going to play some record syncs.

0: That is Super Wings with a song called Sunshine of Tomorrow. It's written by their Pius Dillon, their keyboard player, which came out in 1976 on Clover Sound Records.
1: And then before that was Montgomery Express with their song I'm Standing By. And that is on their self-titled release. That's a repress from 2014 by Numero Group.
0: Thanks for tuning in today. 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We are about to leave it over with Jeff Ross, and it's a nice world to visit, so stay tuned for 2 hours of great music. We will be back next Saturday, same time.
1: Yes, we're going to leave you with Rocktown Express with this song. What is it called, Jim? Shake it. Shake it, baby. Shake it out, baby.
0: Yeah, shake it on, baby.
1: Shake it on, baby. Thanks for tuning in today. 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

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My name is Jeff, and the name of this program is It's a Nice World to Visit. I'll be here for the next couple of hours playing music for you. I'm here every Saturday afternoon from noon until 2 here on Freeform Portland. And generally, I play a mix of punk, post-punk, indie rock, that sort of thing. But today, I thought it might be fun to look back a little further. When I first started, the last year of high school for me was when I started buying records in earnest. And I was pretty obsessed with two bands at that time. One was Devo, and the other one was The Doors. So when I started getting money and started going buying records, not only was I buying contemporary records like by REM and the Dream Syndicate and the Minutemen, I was also looking through the record racks, buying things that Rhino Records used to put out. These things, they were called Best of, the Standells, Best of Love, so on and so forth. They didn't actually reissue proper albums at that time, and I was picking those up all the time. Another early favorite of mine was the Great 28 by Chuck Berry. So I was listening to a lot of like 50s and 60s music, as well as contemporary indie rock and punk rock stuff. So I thought it might be fun to really dig back and play music from mostly from the 60s, but we'll see if we can fit in a few from the 50s and possibly the 70s here today on Freeform Portland, starting out with this by Vince Taylor here on Freeform Portland.

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My name is Jeff, and the name of this program is It's a Nice World to Visit. I'm here every Saturday from noon until 2. We just ended that set of music with Pat and the Wildcats and their song Green Tomatoes, probably one of hundreds of versions of the song Green Onions. That song was so popular, people just basically copied it and added a little of their own spice to it. Before Pat and the Wildcats, we heard the Crazy Teens doing Crazy Date. Before that, we heard Gene Vincent and his Blue Caps with Race with the Devil. Ahead of that, we had The Train Kept a Rolling by the Johnny Burnett Trio. And to start us out, we heard Brand New Cadillac by Vince Taylor and his Playboys. Thanks very much for keeping it tuned here to Freeform Portland. Up next, this is Nashville Teens from the collection Having a Rave Up, the British R&B sounds of 1964, with their song TNT here on Freeform Portland.

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Wrapping up that set of music here on Freeform Portland with Psychotic Reaction by Count Five from the record Psychotic Revelation, the ultimate Count Five. Funny thing about that song, it obviously is very heavily influenced by the Yardbirds or the Yardbird style. The rise of garage rock and then psychedelic music in America, of course, was an equal reaction to the British invasion that happened a few years ago, or a few years before that in 1964-65, with the Beatles, the Stones, the Animals, the Yardbirds, the Kinks, the Who coming in and having hit records, which only just reminded people in America that rock and roll was awesome. And we invented rock and roll, so it's kind of funny that it took the British people to give us a kick up the bum and get going with it again. Before Count Five, we heard the Yardbirds with For Your Love, with the long version of I Wish You Would. Ahead of that, we had The Who from their first album, My Generation, with The Good's Gone. Before The Who, we heard The Primitives with Help Me. And I started that out with the Nashville Teens from a collection entitled Having a Rave Up the British R&B Sounds of 1964 with the song TNT. Up next here on Freeform Portland, I'm going to play a track by the band from the San Francisco Bay Area. This is The Morning Rain. This is from a collection entitled San Francisco Nuggets. 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

Wrapping up that set of music here on Freeform Portland with a song from a record that everybody should have in their home record library. That was the 13th Floor Elevators from their album, The Psychedelic Sounds of the 13th Floor Elevators. And we heard the song You're Gonna Miss Me. My name is Jeff, and you are listening to It's a Nice World to Visit here on Freeform Portland, a program that I host every Saturday afternoon from noon until 2. Today I'm playing a lot of 60s, 50s, possibly some 70s if I get around to it. Music, I certainly hope that you are enjoying it. Before the 13th Floor Elevators, we heard Love with the mono version of My Little Red Book. Out of that, we had Knock You Flat by The Dimensions. Before The Dimensions, we heard The Bad Seeds with A Taste of the Same. And to start us out, we heard The Morning Rain. That's MOURNING space REIGN. 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

Susie? Susie Cream Cheese? This is the voice of your subconscious mind speaking, Susie. Susie, what's got into you?

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Just open up your closed mind and take a trip on mine, and you'll never want to touch the ground.

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My name is Jeff, and you are listening to It's a Nice World to Visit here on Freeform Portland. I'm here every Saturday afternoon from noon until 2. Before the Electric Prunes, we heard the Blues Magoos from their album Psychedelic Lollipop, and we heard the Tobacco Road. Before that, we heard Zigzag Wanderer by Captain Beefheart and his magic band from the album Safe as Milk. Before that, we heard Susie Cream Cheese by Teddy and his Patches. And to start us out, we heard We the People and their song You Burn Me Up and Down. Thanks very much for keeping it tuned to Freeform Portland, broadcasting at 90.3 and also 98.3, or streaming from our website, freeformportland.org. Up next, I'm going to play a track by an English band. The name of the band is Eyes, and this is When the Night Falls here on Freeform Portland.

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I'm your host. My name is Jeff. Thanks very much for tuning in to Freeform Portland. We just ended that set of music with the band Kaleidoscope from their album Faintly Blowing, and we heard the title track. Out of that, we had Lucifer Sam by Pink Floyd from the album The Piper at the Gates of Dawn. Before Pink Floyd, we heard The Misunderstood doing Children of the Sun. Out of that, we had the band Tin Turn Abbey with their song Vacuum Cleaner. And to start us out, we heard Eyes from the collection Nuggets 2 with When the Night Falls. Thanks very much for keeping you tuned to Freeform Portland, where today I'm playing a series of garage rock psychedelic music for your listening pleasure. I certainly hope that you are enjoying it. Up next, this is a track by Baker Knight and the Nightmare.

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Wrapping up that set of music here on Freeform Portland with one of my favorite Sykesploitation singles. That was The World Column and their song Lantern Gospel. You are listening to It's a Nice World to Visit here on Freeform Portland. My name is Jeff. I'm the host of this program. I'm here every Saturday afternoon from noon until 2. This afternoon, I've decided to concentrate on psychedelic and garage rock music for you. Before The World Column, we heard The Love Exchange with Meadow Memory. Before that, we had the West Coast Pop Art Experimental Band with their song If You Want This Love. Ahead of that, we had No Way Out by the Chocolate Watch Band from the collection Melts in Your Brain, Not on Your Wrist. And to start us out, we heard Baker Knight and the Nightmares and their song Hallucinations. Thanks very much for keeping it tuned here to Freeform Portland. It looks like I'm closing in on the top of the hour. I have about 20 minutes left to go before I have to turn the radio waves over to the next DJ. So let's get right back into the music. This is something by a group called the Leah Riders Group. I can't pronounce the name of this song, but this is what was going on in Europe in the late 60s here on Freeform Portland.

That was the band The Litter from their album $100 Fine to end that set of music here on Freeform Portland. We heard the song Kaleidoscope. Before The Litter, we heard the MC5 with the single version of their song Looking at You, and that appears on a collection entitled A Square, of course, the story of Michigan's legendary A Square Records. Before that, we heard Dom Keller Os Mods by the Lee Writers Group from a collection entitled Singles 1966 through 1968. And that is just about my time for this afternoon. My name is Jeff, and you are listening to It's a Nice World to Visit here on Freeform Portland, a program that I host every Saturday afternoon from noon until 2. Before I cut out, I'd like to remind you that coming up at 2 is Mixed Feelings with Light Drama and Plaintiff to take you through the rest of the afternoon. And normally I'd sign off and say I'll be back next week, but as it happens, I will be on the air again this Sunday, tomorrow night at 6 o'clock, sitting in as the guest host on Guitar Shop Radio. So if you enjoyed this show, you might want to tune in for that for something completely different. Thanks very much for keeping you tuned to Freeform Portland. I'm going to leave you here with one last track. This is the Michael Yonkers Band from an album entitled Micro Miniature Love. This is Smile a While by the Michael Yonkers Band. And I'll be back on Sunday and then back next week. Thanks for keeping you tuned to Freeform Portland.

0: There's something in crimson. Something that should be stopped. Stop now, not later, but now. Here's why. Crimson is sick, sick and it's red. No telling what crimson might do if the notion should start in its head. Might blow us all up, who knows? Know what the trouble in crimson is? Doesn't know when to stop. Always wants more and more and more and more. I'll bet you that every war that's ever been fought was fought most of all because crimson was taught to want more and more and more and more. Like I said, crimson, you're sick. Sick in the red. No telling what crimson might do if the notion should start in its head. Watch out! Watch out! For crimson! If there's an absolute white, and there is. And if there's an absolute black, and there is. Then it follows that there must be an absolute gray. And there is. Absolute gray is the perfect gray. That's the same distance from absolute white as it is from absolute.
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0: And I'm Light Drama. We're hanging out every other Saturday from 2 until 4 p.m. Hope you're enjoying this lovely weekend that we have here in the Pacific Northwest. Or wherever you are. Thanks for tuning in. We get into a mix of electronic music and dance music for our Saturday afternoons. Right now we have one from Anna Helder, Parquet, the Rollover DJ's remix that came off of the remix EP off of Chinoto. Maybe late last year. I'm kicking things off today. I don't know, playing some chiller groovers to get us started. Yeah, easing us into the Saturday afternoon. Plaintiff will pick us up at the bottom of the hour.
1: Yeah. We'll go. I'll hop on the decks at some point, but definitely keep it locked. You can also go to freeformportland.org to see all the tracks we're playing today. And we will definitely be checking in while we're on for the next 2 hours, so.
0: Yeah, shout out to Jeff Ross, a nice world to visit, holding it down before us from noon until 2 p.m. You can see all the great programs on this lovely community station right on that website. And you can also get involved. Applications are opening. If you have interest in hopping on these airwaves, fully community, no experience needed. So think about that. We'll get into the tunes and talk more, but don't go anywhere. This is Mixed Feelings, hanging out till 4.

0: What's up out there? Thanks for tuning in. This is Freeform Portland Community Radio. And this is Mixed Feelings, hanging out every other Saturday from 2 until 4 p.m. Don't adjust your dial or move that browser, because we're hanging out until 4 p.m. Playing a mix of electronic music and dance music for this lovely Saturday afternoon.
1: That's right. Right now you got Light Drama locked into the mix. What are we listening to right now?
0: This is one from Acetate, from 2025's Replica EP off of Rhythm Section International. Titled Last Dance. Given that on the playa vibe.
1: That's right.
0: Before that, off of Toytronics, track called Sample Dream, off of the Dreams EP from Magoo. Before that, off of Wolf Music, we heard The Vibe from Manuel de Quart, off of the Del Sol EP. Track from Uberlu, we heard Orion, came off of Voyage Recordings in 2016, and kicked things off with a recent one from Anna Helder, Parquet, off of Chinodo. Lots more in store. Have a few more tracks, and then I'll hand things over to Plaintiff.
1: That's right. It'll definitely be a vibe shift, so don't go anywhere. Got lots in store for you. We are on until 4 p.m. So many tracks to share. Yeah.
0: Hope Saturday is treating you well. Like Plaintiff said, keep it locked. We got lots in store. You can go to freeformportland.org to check out what we're playing today and what we played in the past, as well as the other great programs on this lovely community radio station. So do that. We'll get back to the music. Keep it locked. This is Mixed Feelings until 4 p.m.

0: 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This is Mixed Feelings here on Freeform Portland Community Radio. We're hanging out every other Saturday from 2 until 4 p.m. Playing a mix of electronic music and dance music for the weekend. I'm Light Drama.
1: And I'm Flame 2.
0: Almost midway through this block of programming. We're so happy to be on these airwaves. 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I think if you go to freeformportland.org, you'll see some information about how to apply to be a DJ. 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And yeah, we started here. Well, Mixed Feelings has been on for about 7 years, but we had no radio experience before this.
1: That's right. Definitely sign up if it's something you're interested in. Everyone is welcome. It is a great community to be a part of. Love to have ya.
0: Yeah, we're all volunteer-driven, community-supported, very DIY energy over here. 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And applications are open till October 6th.
1: We'll talk more about that later, but right now, I've just been sharing tracks for the past few. Got a brand new one from Solar Suite called Sunkissed via their Strange Cargo Records moniker or label. Before that, played one from Ben Gamori called This House. This is How I Feel About House. And before that is when I hopped on the decks with a track from Retro Migration called Flu.
0: Before that, played one from Demi Riquissimo, Perilous Joy, off of the 7 years of Semi-Delicious comp. And then after that, I played one from Andy Hart, Serenity Now, the Fantastic Man remix, and that came off of the Life a l'Orange EP. Got lots more in store. We're just checking in to share the tunes you've been listening to and, you know, say hi. Don't go nowhere. Plaintiff has a few more. And Mixed Feelings will be on the style until 4 p.m. So keep it locked. 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
1: and Light Drama.
0: That's right. I've been sharing tracks for the past half hour, but Light Drama just took over the decks.
1: Hopping on with one from Ira Hall.
0: Looks Pop right.
1: Resin. Off of Limousine Dream. The Deep Rays EP. I think that came out this year.
0: Came out very recently.
1: We're just popping in to say hi. It's the top of the hour. It's the thing that happens on the radio. Thing that happens on the radio is, you know, you hop on.
0: That's right.
1: So we're doing that, saying hi. But keep it locked. We got lots more in store. This is Freeform Portland. Mixed Feelings till 4 p.m.

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I'm DJ Light Drama. Just doing a quick check-in. Right now we have one from Paramita, Space Ride, off of the Moonrise 7 Love on the Rocks release. A long, kind of wispy track that I love a lot. Spacey indeed. Before that, off of the Live at Robert Johnson label from 2025, we heard To Be Free from Anna Schreit. Before that, we heard the Ira Hall track Resin. 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So don't go nowhere. Keep it locked. 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

0: Hope you're enjoying your Saturday. Hope we're adding to it. Positively, that is. This is Mixed Feelings. 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I'm Light Drama.
1: And I'm Plaintiff.
0: Been getting into, some fun energy. Plaintiff's been playing tracks for a minute. What are we listening to?
1: Right now, we got one from Squash called Jelly Bass. Brand new one, just came out. Before that, played one from Asphalt DJ called In My Life. And before that, played one from Liquid Earth called Aquasurf. Track from Liquid Earth called Ragga Dance.

played an older one off of Planet Euphoric. We heard Lysine's Resonance Advisor off of the Tiny Planet Volume 2. Before that, off of 7, we heard No Breaks, All Fun. It's a title track from that EP. We heard the Andrew Zimmer remix. Before that, from Fantastic Man, we heard A Little Bit More. And one from Mentosauce, Feel That Way. I think that's when I checked in last. That'll catch you up. You can also go to freeformportland.org to check out everything we played today and in the past. Keep it locked. Got a little bit more. Literally. We're here till 4 p.m. This is Freeform Portland. You're tuned into Mixed Feelings.

0: Thanks for hanging out with us. Thanks for tuning in and supporting Community Radio. We're here every other Saturday from 2 until 4 p.m. Playing a mix of electronic music and dance music. What are we wrapping up with, Plaintiff?
1: Ooh, yes. Wrapping up with a personal fave of ours, a track called The Flight from Dusty One out of Canada. And before that, played another track from Ear Hall called Ghetto 2. I think that's when we checked in last.
0: Take care of yourselves and each other this week and beyond, or the next 2 weeks, but we'll be back. 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Up next is I on the Pyramid with Baba Yaga. So don't go nowhere.
1: Just keep it locked.
0: 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We'll be back. 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
16: 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Hey there, this is Baba Yaga with Eye of the Pyramid. I am not in the studio due to reasons, but I am playing international goth. That's goth from around the world. Woohoo! We are starting off with Desire or Disease by Plastique Noir from their album Dead Pop.

And hello, that was Mexico by Calaverx from the single. We had Paseos Nocturnos remix by Das Project from Behind the Curtain. And we had Festida de Preto by Lagrima Negra and Cubus from the single. And starting it off with Desire or Disease by Plastique Noir from Dead Pop. Okay, what we have now is Porque de Vas by Redlick from Lovesick.

All right, that was The Gate, The Path remix by Cathedral in Flames from the single. They're a Czech group. Before that was Hoy Solo Quiero Oder by Vacios Cuerpos from Hoy Solo Quiero Oder. And before that was Porque De Vas by Redlick from Lovesick. And those, both of those bands are from Mexico. What we have now is Woods by Misery Eden from Church Ain't Out Till They Quit Screaming.

All right. Well, turning that down a little. That was Bulkoch Yulo by Past Self from the single. And we had Little Death before that, also by Past Self from Die, Cry, Hate. And they are from Korea, South Korea. We had Virtually Living Bodies by Quarter Life. And I was looking up where these bands were from. I did before, but then, you know. And Quarter Life is from... Oh, yeah, they are from Malaysia. Before that was Virgin in Veil with Shattered Glass. And they... Okay, blah, blah, blah, blah, blah. I believe they're from Helsinki. Yeah, they are from Finland. And we had Woods Misery Eden from Church Ain't Out till they quit screaming, which is a great name for an album. And Misery Eden is from Estonia. All right. Well, up next we're gonna have something. Well, a little old school Bauhaus from the UK. Stigmata Martyr from In the Flat Field.